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0: fish master causing a scene at 139 Woodbrook Yard. 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

just a chill. Damn. They tryna cover it up like a quilt. 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

0: 139 Woodbrook Yard has found another star. 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It's not just a specialty. It's the reason we invited them to Woodbrook Yard. We feel like we want to crown him the roast fish champion, but that is for you to decide. We are celebrating roast fish and the fish fry from G King at 139 Woodbrook Yard. Yes.
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0: 139 Woodbrook Yard has found another star. G King's is the fish master taking street-level vending into an art that is amazing to taste and beautiful to experience. 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Roast fish, shrimp, lobster. The roast fish box with the okra, breadfruit, cassava, and purple sweet potato. It's not just a specialty. It's the reason we invited them to Woodbrook Yard. We feel like we want to crown him the roast fish champion, but that is for you to decide. We are celebrating roast fish and the fish fry from G King at 139 Woodbrook Yard. Yes.
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0: roast fish box with the okra, breadfruit, cassava, and purple sweet potato. 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Yes.
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0: seen at 139 Woodbrook Yard. You know why? 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Them things coming straight from the boat to the grill. This is not glazing. Ask anybody who tried it. Garo seasoning all the seafood with love. The roast fish choices, kingfish and snapper. The fish and chips, using king, karit, or whatever is the catch of the day. 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It's time to crown the king of roast fish. 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

0: From the sea to your box at Woodbrook Yard, when a street vendor has a quality that feels like fine dining, feels like Michelin class. 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

0: 139 Woodbrook Yard has found another star. 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

0: 139 Good Brickyard has found another star. G King's is the fish master taking street level vending into an art that is amazing to taste and beautiful to experience. 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The fish and chips that you are having today was probably swimming in Las Cuevas last night. 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Roast fish, shrimp, lobster. The roast fish box with the okra, breadfruit, cassava, and purple sweet potato. It's not just a specialty. It's the reason we invited them to Woodbrook Yard. We feel like we want to crown him the roast fish champion, but that is for you to decide. We are celebrating roast fish and the fish fry from G King at 139 Woodbrook Yard. Yes.
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0: 139 Woodbrook Yard has found another star. G King's is the fish master taking street level vending into an art that is amazing to taste and beautiful to experience. 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It's not just a specialty. It's the reason we invited them to Woodbrook Yard. We feel like we want to crown him the roast fish champion, but that is for you to decide. We are celebrating roast fish and the fish fry from G King at 139 Woodbrook Yard. Yes.
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0: 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Big up Garu, the fisherman who is turning Paramount seasonings into magic. 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And if you love heat, drizzle that with the lime pepper. 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

to chill. 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
1: 139 Woodbrook Yard has found another star. 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The fish and chips that you are having today was probably swimming in Las Cuevas last night. 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Roast fish, shrimp, lobster. The roast fish box with the okra, breadfruit, cassava, and purple sweet potato. It's not just a specialty. It's the reason we invited them to Woodbrook Yard. We feel like we want to crown him the roast fish champion, but that is for you to decide. We are celebrating roast fish and a fish fry from G King at 139 Woodbrook Yard. Yes.
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3: Oh, yes. Good morning, Star Nation. Good morning, everybody. It's a beautiful Wednesday morning. I had to check to make sure, yes? Today's Wednesday, earlier. Okay, today's Wednesday. Good. These days kind of getting jumbled up now. Was this the second week of school or the third week? I'm not even sure. You know what I mean? Good morning, kids. How y'all doing? Kids, y'all all right? Hope y'all woke up with a smile on your face this morning. Ready to take on the day. Ready to achieve your goals. Ready to be productive. Who's ready to learn today? Are you ready to learn today? The parents vex when I say that. Parents don't want to learn nothing. Learning is for you, kids. Your parents fed up learn. As a matter of fact, your parents know too much. They know too much. Hey, let's get this day started right, people. Repeat after me. Today I choose peace over worry, faith over fear, and progress over perfection. All right. Repeat after me. I am blessed, capable, and worthy of everything good coming my way. I like that one. Repeat after me. My mind is focused, my heart is grateful, and my spirit is strong. Repeat after me. This one is for the kids as well. I believe in myself and I trust that everything will work out for my good. Repeat after me. Today will be a beautiful day. I am ready to make it count. Absolutely, people. Make it count. Make it count. Make every single day worth it. Be productive every day. Love every day. Be generous and kind every single day. 947 HD, y'all. Let's get this day started.

town's lost its faith. 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I take one look at you, you're taking me out.

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1: 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It's now 6:30 a.m. Trinidad and Tobago will use its 2027-2028 term on the UN Security Council to push for stronger international action against the illicit trafficking of small arms and light weapons, according to Prime Minister Kamala Posad-Bisesa in an address to the United Nations General Assembly on Tuesday. With regards to Haiti, the PM said lasting security and stability must come through Haitian-led solutions and noted that TNT will work alongside CARICOM and other partners to respect the Haitian people's right to determine their own future. Opposition leader Penelope Beckles is in New York and will attend meetings that are related to the 81st session of the United Nations General Assembly. She is expected to receive an award for women in innovation today. Mrs. Beckles Robinson will also meet with TNT's New York diaspora before returning home. The TTPS has denied reports that a judge has freed a police officer who is accused of helping a wanted man escape. In a news release on Tuesday, the TTPS explained that the court simply issued an order to release the officer on pre-charge bail. But the Commissioner of Police has challenged the judge's decision to grant bail. International news, Chinese President Xi Jinping is due to arrive in Washington today and will be received by President Donald Trump, who will be on the tarmac to welcome him at Joint Base Andrews just outside Washington. It will be the first state visit to the U.S. for China's president in more than 10 years. And Grammy-winning reggae star Damian Junior Gong Marley is set to receive an honorary Doctor of Letters from the University of the West Indies for his contribution to Caribbean culture. UWI will confer the honor during its Monas campus graduation ceremonies, scheduled for November 5th to November 7th. Damian is among 13 figures being recognized across the university's graduation season for shaping Caribbean life and development. That's your trending stories to 6:30 a.m. here on Star. Look out for another news feed at 7:30 a.m.
0: 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You're listening to Jace, the voice that gets your day going.

Oh yes, from Dr. Light. Did he just describe what happened just now? You know what I mean? The sun just came up. It's from Dr. Light. That's what he was singing about, right? Anyway, 947HD, your Star Chat Life. Hit me up on the Star Chat, 777-4947. Good morning, Bina. Good morning, Ashley. Good morning, Lily. Hope you're having a good start to your day. It's a beautiful morning. Do have a blessed and safe day. Keep hydrated, yeah, man. Bina always reminding us to stay hydrated earlier. Make sure you're drinking your water. Very, very essential. Get yourself some Gatorade if you need as well. For them electrolytes. Keep sending those messages, y'all. 777-4947. Love hearing from you any morning. Congratulations to Damian Jr. Gong Marley. Set to receive an honorary Doctor of Letters.

Okay. You know what I mean? We had to call him Dr. Junior now. That's Dr. Junior Gong. Huh? That's what we saying? Ain't nothing wrong with that. Dr. Gongzilla. Let me call him Dr. Gongzilla. Right? Ladies, what are you saying?

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Promotion is going to end October 15th, and of course, it's NLCB approved. 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It's about 9 minutes away from 7 a.m. You're on Star with Jace. Good morning.

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0: happiness at the yard. 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

I know about them American girls now. What about these Trini girls? What about a Trini woman? Forget them American girls. Get yourself a Trini woman. 947 HD, y'all. How tall are women really? Fellas, you ever hear women always talk about they want a man that over 6 feet tall, and he had to be this tall, and he had to be that tall, because when she wearing heels, he can't be... you understand? It's a big deal these days. Well, not just these days, forever with women. Men's height is a big deal. Right, fellas? Big up, we're all the short kings. Big up the short kings. Because here, what's going on? Ladies, why does your man have to be that tall? You ain't so tall. You're not that tall. Let's talk about it for a second. Let's talk about it for a second, fellas. What's going on here? All right.

0: Don't even worry about that. How tall are women really? Fellas, did you know that only 1% of women are 5'10 and over? 1%. But they want you to be 6 feet tall. You are 5'10, ma'am. You're not even 5'10. Why the hell do I have to be 6 feet tall? 2% of women are 5'9". The largest percentage I'm seeing, 15% of women are 5'2", and another 15% are 5'3". So the largest numbers are coming between 5'1", 5'2", 5'3", and 5'4". Ladies, if you are 5'1", 5'2", 5'3", or 5'4", your man don't have to be 6 feet tall. Your man does not have to be 6 feet tall. Okay? I'm just saying. Talking on behalf of all the under 6 feet tall men. Who's this? What's up, Sarah? Sarah said she's 5'7". Sarah, you are 5'7". That real tall, boy. 5'7", you are in the 5%. 5% of women are 5'7". I'll tell you what my favorite is, the 4'10s and under. Oh, big up the 4'10s and under. Love me a short woman. Let me tell you something. 2% of women are 4'10 and under. Love those 2%. Really short women out there. Big up your whole self.
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1: All right, so a very small kind of accident on Traguard Road. Anybody on Traguard Road might be wanting to avoid just in front of the Oval. Nothing wrong, no worry. 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Thank God. 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
1: 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It's brought to you by the Kiss Baking Company. It's now 7:30 a.m. Parliament will meet today to debate changes to the Public Procurement Act aimed at making the legislation more practical and applicable. But the opposition People's National Movement believes the changes will open the door to corruption. The bill, which is expected to be introduced in Parliament on Wednesday, would allow exemptions to be applied in areas such as energy, national security, and public housing. Homeland Security Minister Roger Alexander is defending the decision to leave PNM-controlled constituencies out of the proposed special operations. Alexander believes that the Prime Minister's announcement that the legislation will not be applied to PNM-controlled constituencies is a reasonable response to the opposition's concerns about the bill. In that context, Alexander urged government supporters living in PNM constituencies who are unhappy with the decision to make their concerns known publicly. In some other news, a total of $24.2 million TT will be paid out to Pan Trinbago and the Carnival Band Leaders Association today by the Ministry of Culture. The money represents outstanding prize money owed to both organizations. The Ministry of Culture said the payments cover outstanding National Panorama 2026 prize monies and appearance fees for Pan Trinbago, as well as outstanding senior prize allocations, in addition to administrative and operational expenses associated with Carnival 2026 for the Band Leaders Association. Meanwhile, in addition to the prize money to be paid out today, the Ministry of Culture revealed that Pan Trinbago received $37.6 million TT between January and September, while the Trinbago Calypsonian organization, TUCO, received $12.5 million TT in government assistance. And the forecast for today, rain and Sahara dust is what we can look out for today. The Met Office says the day will begin with sunny, slightly hazy and breezy conditions at times, becoming partly cloudy from late morning with a few intervals for showers. There's a 30% chance, a very low chance, of the isolated thunderstorm. Gusty winds and street flooding can occur as well in the event of heavy downpours. A mild or moderate concentration of Saharan dust will infiltrate the atmosphere, and sensitive persons should take the necessary precautions. That's what's trending to 7:30 a.m. here on Star. 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
4: Oh, yes. Happy Wednesday morning, y'all. Day before the holiday, right? Tomorrow's a holiday, all yeah? Hey, Bacchanal tonight. Whatever you plan to do later on today, later on tonight, make sure you're being safe, right? Like I mentioned before, a little accident on Tragreed Road. If you might be in some traffic, that's probably why. Take your time on the roads, people. Take your time on the road in the morning. An early morning accident had to be the worst thing in the world. That's the most inconvenient thing. You might imagine you minding your business, taking your children to school, and somebody come and just throw off your whole day. Nah, man. That can't be right. What about the, what I read in the news a little while ago, the zones of special operations not operating, basically, in PNM constituencies? How do you all feel about that? We'll talk about that more later on. For now, let's get to the brand new music. Underground Music on Star, brought to you by Republic Bank. Let's get to it. This is MIA with Everything. All of my-

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All right, Zara Larson, Tyler, 947 HD, great music to wake up to, right? Absolutely, y'all. Hopefully you're having a good start to your day. Better than the people outside. Oh, yeah, early morning accident is the worst thing, you know. Worst thing. Anyway, big shout out to Karen. Is it Karen? Big up, Redo. Is it Karen? I believe it's Karen. Anyway, good morning, Karen and Redo. Riding along this morning. Good morning, Zane and Zaheem. What's up, Zane and Zaheem? Hope you're having a great day, y'all. What's up, Selena? Selena wants to send some shouts to her amazing, beautiful cousin, Giselle. What's up, amazing, beautiful Giselle? You all right? Giselle, how tall are you? Anyway, I hope she has an amazing day. Stay safe, Selena. All right, Selena. Big up yourself, Selena. Wishing Ryle happy birthday. Happy birthday, Ryle. Happy birthday. Hold on. Let me do something for Ryle. Good morning, Ryle. Have a good day at school today. That's from Mommy Terry. I believe it's Mommy Terry. Good morning, Marissa. What's up, Marissa? Marissa sending some love to all, well, to all Ojo listeners, to everybody. All right, Melissa, we appreciate that. Every drive should feel this good, people. 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

0: 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Your 8:07 a.m. on this Wednesday morning. Beautiful Wednesday. Day before the holiday, we're celebrating being Trini tomorrow, people. Ah, yes, being a Trini is one of the best things in the world, you know. Absolutely, absolutely. I don't care what nobody say. This is where people come here to vacation. Big up anybody getting ready for a nice Tobago carnival coming up. Christmas is in less than 90 days. We're getting ready for carnival season as well. All the brand new music dropping. Ah, boy, it's a nice time of the year, if you ask me. All right. Good morning to anybody in the market for a new car. Are you looking for a new car? Maybe you want to upgrade your vehicle coming on to the end of the year. Maybe you need to check First Citizens. 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

0: If you're getting that feeling in your back, welcome to your 40s. Let me tell you something. Welcome to your 40s, people. But you get a feeling in your body. If you get any feeling in your back, then you know. Yeah, I would love to know how you feel about this this new bill that I spoke about in the news earlier. I find that very controversial, right? The zones only operating in let me just read it again. The decision to leave PNM-controlled constituencies out of the proposed special zones. So PNM constituencies, no special zones. And the Homeland Security Minister urging UNC supporters in those constituencies to be vocal. Right? I find this tricky, boy. I find this very tricky. So the special zones of operation are only going to be in UNC constituencies? All right. No, I get it. I understand. Right? The PNM didn't want the bill to be passed. Well, all right. Take what you get now, right? I guess. I don't know. I ain't no politician. I don't know how these things work. But That's some kind of... I find it some kind of childish, boy. I find it some a bit childish. Well, we don't want you to play. We want to play like this, but we don't want you to play over here. If you're coming to... If you want to play over here, you have to play a special kind of way. If you want to play here, you have to play... You can't play with us. You can go and play over there. That's how it's sounding like to me, boy. Anyway, it's time for this.
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0: Caribbean Airlines has completed its audited financial statements for 2017, 18, and 19, clearing part of its outstanding audit backlog. The airline says the 2020 financial statements are targeted for completion by the end of October, while audits for 2021 to 2025 remain on schedule. The update was announced at the airline's 9th annual general meeting on Tuesday, with the board saying the progress strengthens financial accountability, transparency, and governance. TNTN has signed air services agreements with Panama and Ghana, opening the way for strengthened aviation links with Latin America and Africa. The agreements were signed on the sidelines of the UN General Assembly currently underway in New York. Guyana and several other Latin American and Caribbean countries, including Trinidad and Tobago, have pledged efforts to fight narco groups in the hemisphere through enhanced cooperation. This pledge was made as the Shield of the Americas coalition, led by U.S. President Donald Trump, met on the sidelines of the U.N. General Assembly on Tuesday. The countries have signed on to an order designating 24 groups within Latin America as terrorist organizations. Captain Levi Garcia joined the TNT national team in Jamaica, where they are preparing for the 2026-2027 CONCACAF Nations League Group A match against Haiti, which will be played tomorrow. Kickoff time is 7:20 p.m. local time. TNT will also play the Dominican Republic on Sunday at the Hazley Crawford Stadium in Port of Spain. Meanwhile, Grenada will play its two 2026-2027 CONCACAF Nations League home matches against Bonaire at the Hazley Crawford Stadium in Port of Spain on October 2nd and October 5th. That's because of concerns over the playing surface at the Kirani James Athletic Stadium. The Grenada Football Association says the decision follows repeated warnings, fines, and compliance issues over the condition of the Grenada venue, including penalties in September 2023 and May 2026. The matches will also mark the first competitive games for Grenada. Well, for Grenada's new head coach, TNT's all-time leading scorer, Stern John, since his appointment in August. That's a look at what's trending here on OjoWorldTT.com, brought to you by Island Finance. Give it to yourself.
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0: Oh, it's 947 HD, y'all. Happy Wednesday morning, day before the holiday. We're celebrating Republic Day tomorrow. We're celebrating being Trini. And of course, it's a short week. Much love to anybody already know they're taking Friday off to have yourself a nice long weekend. That's just how we do it. You know what I'm saying? All right, people. I don't know who needs to hear this today, but you know, I hate to hear when people say, it's 2026. Things are crazy now. Life is crazy now. Listen, life been crazy for a long time. It's not only now. Stop feeling that because it's 2026, all of a sudden things are different. And it's so different. The dating market is so different now. No, it's not. No, it's not. It's been crazy for a long time. You know what I mean? Kills me when people think that what's happening today didn't happen 10 years ago or 10 years before that. No, it's been happening for a while. You just caught up. Hey, 10 minutes away from 9, people. That's it for me on this Wednesday. Celebrate like a Trini. We celebrate in Republic Day, people. Celebrate with all your heart and all your love and all your passion. Absolutely. And of course, have yourself a blessed Wednesday. Jace out.
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2: It's now 9:30 a.m. Let's take a look at those trending stories to the hour compiled by the OG News team. With the details, I am Ashleya. Good morning. A total of $24.2 million TT dollars will be paid out to Pantron Bago and the Carnival Band leader.

0: It is Association Today by the Ministry of Culture. The money represents outstanding prize money owed to both organizations, Ministry of Culture said. The payments cover outstanding National Panorama 2026 prize monies and appearance fees for Pantry & Bagel, as well as outstanding senior prize allocations in addition to administrative and operational expenses associated with Carnival 2026 for the Band Leaders Association. Meanwhile, in addition to the prize money to be paid out, the Ministry of Culture revealed that Pantry & Bagel received $37.6 million between January and September, while the Trinbago Calypsonian organization, TUCO, received $12.5 million in government assistance. Trinidad and Tobago will use its 2027-2028 term on the UN Security Council to push for stronger international action against the illicit trafficking of small arms and light weapons, according to Prime Minister Kamla Passabi-Sessa in an address to the United Nations General Assembly yesterday, Tuesday. With regards to Haiti, the PM said lasting security and stability must come through Haitian-led solutions and noted that TNT will work alongside CARICOM and other partners to respect the Haitian people's right to determine their own future. Venezuela's interim president, Delcy Rodriguez, met with U.S. President Donald Trump late yesterday on the sidelines of the U.N. General Assembly. It was their first meeting since American forces captured then-President Nicolas Maduro in a January raid. The pull-aside meeting at a reception Trump hosted came during her first trip to the U.S. since taking office. Delcy Rodriguez is set to address the General Assembly this afternoon. And finally, Chinese President Xi Jinping is due to arrive in the U.S. today at the Joint Base Andrews just outside Washington. It will be the first state visit to the U.S. for China's president in more than 10 years. These stories trending now, compiled by the Ojo News team.
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1: 139 Woodbrook Yard has found another star. 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Roast fish, shrimp, lobster. The roast fish box with the okra, breadfruit, cassava, and purple sweet potato. It's not just a specialty. It's the reason we invited them to Woodbrook Yard. We feel like we want to crown him the roast fish champion, but that is for you to decide. We are celebrating roast fish and the fish fry from G King at 139 Woodbrook Yard. Yes.
2: Yeah, yeah. See guava de. Bring it con gimme. Pass with the cheese that make the vibes legit. Peanut butter sweet for so we not left it. Me eat the home style cheese till it finish.

Bananas are still paying tribute in song on stages around the world. Niall Horan did that, immortalizing his late One Direction bandmate during his concert. And the opening night of his dinner party tour in Birmingham, England, Niall played spoken audio of Liam Payne as well, after singing his song, End of an Era.

So I saw a post on Threads last night talking about Taylor Swift's editors. They're like, who's photoshopping Taylor Swift's photos? So I went to the post, and the post was actually talking about Taylor Swift releasing new music. She said, I've been impatiently waiting to tell you that my brand new single, Patient Zero, will be out on September 25th. That's Friday, 2 days away from new music from Tay Tay. And it's available to pre-order, by the way, now on her website for 24 hours. So this was posted about 20 hours ago. So you have about 4 more hours to go and get those pre-orders now. But coming back to, of course, Niall Horan and other One Direction members, former members, they are continuing to immortalize Liam Payne in the most respectful, most sweet, heart-wrenching, just

you know, conjuring up so much emotions if you are especially there seeing it live. So after playing his song End of an Era during the opening night of his dinner party tour in Birmingham, England, Niall played spoken audio of Liam Payne. And if you hear his voice and the things that he was saying, you can hear an emotional recording of Liam say, "We thought something might happen, but never like this." He went on to say a lot more. He continued to say, "And I always try to remind myself of where I've come from and where I managed to get to in my life. It's amazing, really." Niall isn't the only former Directioner who has paid tribute to their late bandmate on tour. Harry Styles also gave Liam his flowers during his final run at the Wembley Stadium concert over, of course, Java. And as you know, Liam tragically died in 2024 after falling from a hotel balcony in Buenos Aires. Can't believe it's 2 years already. Wow. All right, time to get inside the underground. Coming away, courtesy Republic Bank. 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Republic Bank TT. So this one we have lined up for you is one coming in from Harvey. It's one called Lie to Me. It's a synth pop single by British singer Harvey, released on April 10th. The upbeat electronic track serves as the lead single from his fourth extended play, Bliss. Lyrically, the song explores the vulnerability of a breakup, knowing a relationship is completely over. But, you know, sometimes we choose to believe a comforting illusion rather than facing our reality. So all those lying to themselves, we need to drink some reality juice sometimes.

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Justin Bieber's headlined Coachella and performed at the World Cup final this year, and he's on the shortlist to do the Super Bowl halftime show. But you'll never guess where he performed this week, a famous park in Los Angeles. Justin was spotted at LA's MacArthur Park on Monday afternoon, giving fans a free impromptu performance. How lucky were those fans to see that live for free?

on whatever level because of the advancements of AI. Bernie Sanders is asking Congress to act fast on the dangers of AI, introducing a bill that would ban artificial super intelligence. The senator from Vermont and Rep. Greg Casa are unveiling legislation today that would create a new federal agency to oversee advanced AI. This according to AP. And according to Bernie, it doesn't take a genius to say, slow it down.

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Don't study the lyrics, study the melody, all right? Good morning to Mommy Melissa here with her two children, Stefan and Priya. They're not

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1: It's now 10:30 a.m. Let's take a look at those trending stories to the hour compiled by our OG News team. With the details, I am Ashley O. Both the House of Representatives and the Senate will meet this morning, starting about this time. The lower house will amend the Gambling and Betting Act to allow for remote gambling in Trinidad and Tobago. In addition, the Public Procurement and Disposal of Public Property Amendment Bill 2026 will be introduced by the Attorney General John Jeremy. The Senate will continue debating on the act to provide for the establishment of policing districts, the conduct of special operations to combat criminality in those districts, and related matters. More than 50 protesters waving Venezuelan flags and carrying signs reading "No Vote, No Oil" and "New Face, Same Regime" gathered outside the UN in New York on Tuesday. Many said they wanted

0: Trump to push for free elections in the country. They sang the Venezuelan national anthem and chanted, "Delcy, I swear, you're going to Brooklyn with Maduro," referring to the federal jail in Brooklyn, just across the East River from the UN, where Maduro is being held pending trial on drug trafficking charges. The TTPS has denied reports that a judge has freed a police officer who is accused of helping a wanted man to escape. In a news release on Tuesday, the TTPS explained that the court simply issued an order to release the officer on pre-charge bail, but the commissioner of police has appealed the judge's decision to grant bail. Captain Levi Garcia joined the TNT national team in Jamaica, where they are preparing for the 2026-2027 CONCACAF Nationals, that's CONCACAF Nations League A Group A match against Haiti, which will be played tomorrow. Kickoff time is 7:20 p.m. local time. TNT will also play the Dominican Republic on Sunday at the Hazley Crawford Stadium, Port of Spain. And finally, Britain's King Charles has referred Jamaica's petition for reparations for chattel slavery to the Judicial Committee of the Privy Council. The petition was filed on September 7th, and Jamaica is awaiting directions from the Judicial Committee of the Privy Council as to the next steps to be taken in the case. These stories trending now, compiled by the Ojo News team and coming away on Star of Ojo.
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0: Good morning, if you're now tuning in. This is Ashes, keeping you company until noon. 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Time to get aside on Star Pod coming our way. Courtesy Digicel, Real Connections. Here we have Lady Gaga and Dochi coming together for their hit collaboration single. It was released on April 10th and it's a house influence track, serving as the lead single for the movie soundtrack of the comedy drama sequel The Devil Wears Prada 2, in which Lady Gaga also makes a guest appearance. The song's title directly references the fictional high fashion magazine Runaway. Sorry, that should be Runway, led by Miranda Priestly, built around house beats, rap verses, and runway strutting energy. So if you are a fashion designer and you're looking for a song for your runway, for your models, then maybe check this one out.
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And let's get into music from Kesteban, winning Male Soca Artist of the Year, by the way. And of course, it's not just him. Big up to the

0: little girl.
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Lewis from Trinidad and Tobago took to his social media yesterday. And if you check his post, his latest post 23 hours ago, he had something to say to the hate.

0: Did you all see Cardi B taken to the runway?
1: This heart is bleeding.
0: She was in a dress from the Spring Summer 2018 collection, a tribute by Donatella to her brother Gianni Versace. She looked good, man. I know a lot of people will say, you know, not everybody's meant to be a model, but she never claimed to be a model, though. She's an artist. She's a celebrity. She's a mom. Those are the things that she has claimed, and she does those things so well. She's a great mom, great artist, great performer, great entertainer, and she took to the runway. And I find she did well, man. She did well. You just have to not take on the haters. You know who you are. You know what you do. You know how you take care of your family. You know how you take care of your friends. You know who you are. So let's just leave that there, right? Let people judge. Let it roll off your back. And be okay with it, all right? Let them say what they had to say. But say yes to making a positive financial change with the NFLP, the National Financial Literacy Program of the Central Bank of Trinidad and Tobago. 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That's 621-CBTT-2288. Extensions 2816 to 8. And follow the Central Bank social media pages. It's your money. Know it to grow it. Top of the morning going out to Bina, Ashes, Lily in South Trinidad. Here's hoping you all are having an amazing Wednesday morning.
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1: And we'd like to say thank you so much going out to Kiss Baking Company for making your news feed at 11:30 a.m. possible. With the details, I am Ashleya. 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Two police officers have been charged with misbehaving in public office over the alleged theft of cash from a businessman's home during a police search. PC Satesh Mahes and PC Akil Celestine appeared before a master of the court on Monday and were granted bail. Police say the businessman had hidden money from his business in the ceiling before leaving home, but returned to find it missing after the Southern Division cops searched the house. The Professional Standards Bureau investigated the report, leading to the arrest and charging of the two officers. A French court today upheld a decision to send PSG and Morocco footballer Hakimi to trial on a rape charge. 27-year-old Hakimi would stand trial in criminal court over the alleged rape of a woman back in 2023, an accusation he has repeatedly denied. Hakimi had appealed that decision to the court of highest court in the French judicial system for civil and criminal matters. The appeal was Hakimi's final legal recourse. In February, he was ordered to stand trial before the criminal court in the department on the rape charge. Caribbean Airlines has completed its audited financial statements for 2017 to 2019, clearing part of its outstanding audit backlog. The airline says the 2020 financial statements will be completed by the end of October, while audits for 2021 to 2025 remain on schedule. The update was announced at the airline's 9th annual general meeting, which was held on Tuesday, with the board saying the progress strengthens financial accountability and transparency. Trinidad and Tobago has signed air services agreements with Panama and Ghana, opening the way for strengthened aviation links with Latin America and Africa. The agreements were signed on the sidelines of the UN General Assembly, currently underway in New York City. And finally, opposition leader Penelope Beckles is in New York as well and will attend meetings that are related to the 81st session of the United Nations General Assembly. She is expected to receive an award for Women in Innovation today. Mrs. Beckles Robinson will also meet with TNT's New York diaspora before returning home. These stories trending now, compiled by the Ojo News team and coming our way, courtesy Kiss Baking Company.
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to all our drivers who have that tedious task of facing the weather, the heat, every single day. Sending lots of love, hugs to you. I know it's a very tough job. So thank you for all that you do. All the drivers, taxi drivers, all the drivers driving trucks, those heavy vehicles. Lots of love to y'all. So coming back to one of the stories I started to talk about earlier on in the show today, Bernie Sanders saying, let's ban artificial super intelligence. He didn't say just AI, right? He was talking about the super intelligence. He is asking Congress to act fast on the dangers of AI, introducing a bill that would ban artificial super intelligence. The senator from Vermont and Rep. Greg Casa are unveiling legislation today that would create a new federal agency to oversee advanced AI, this according to AP. And Bernie told the Associated Press, it doesn't take a genius to say, slow it down. Do we really want to develop a super intelligence that, when it becomes smarter than human beings, could act independently of human control? I don't think we do. The senator, who previously told TMZ he wants both China and the U.S. to ban AI superintelligence, has previously spoken about wanting to slow down the new tech's accelerated advancements. Anybody else agree with him? I'm there. My two hands up in the air. Yes, sir. Leaving out these words, Cameroon sent this to me earlier on this morning. It says, do the difficult things while they are easy, and do the great things while they are small. A journey of 1,000 miles must begin with a single step. Thank you, Cameroon, for those beautiful words. Leaving you all with these until tomorrow. Love you guys. Alan Gray, he's up next.

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1: 139 Woodbrook Yard has found another star. 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

0: cause it's not over.
1: Yeah, that's BTS. And I come over. So let me know. Send me a DM. 18 minutes after the hour. Good afternoon, Trinidad, Tobago, the Will of Ojo. How's

Republic Day tomorrow. A day off, Friday, and not seeing you in work. Now it goes in TNT. Sweet TNT. Good afternoon and welcome. We're live until 3 o'clock this afternoon. More good music to come your way. Lots of information as we roll along inside the next 3 hours. News feed coming at

half the hour. Start a chat on WhatsApp. Send your voice note to your WhatsApp message at 777-4947. Always happy to hear from you. Got some Samba coming up next. Also on the way, look out for Olivia Rodrigo. Also got Rosé, Bruno Mars, and Chapel Roan. All that and more coming your way right here at 947 HD. So stick around and stay right where you are.

0: parents' generation grew up with Royal Castle from the first restaurant in 1968 when that distinctive, tempting aroma hit the air. They just couldn't resist. And like never before, fried chicken with a special blend of local seasonings and a one-of-a-kind flavor down to the bone. 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Plus, they have more to enjoy. For me, the castle is more than just nice food. It's we own, part of me and you, and is the real flavor of TNT.
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1: These are stories making headlines around the world. With the details, I'm Alan. Good afternoon. As parliamentary debate on proposed amendments to the Public Procurement and Disposal of Public Property Bill got underway today, Finance Minister Dave Tanko dismissed opposition concerns, instead hailing the legislation as a solution to bottlenecks in public procurement, leading the debate in the House of Representatives. Mr. Tanko said the changes will streamline what he called overly rigid procedures and allow the state to deliver goods and services without unnecessary delays, while making it easier for micro enterprises to do business with the state. Public Utilities Minister Barry Patherat is threatening legal action against Secretary General and of the Community

0: Education Workers Union, Joanne Ogre, over allegations she made about his involvement in matters at TSTT. Mr. Patera's lawyers have demanded an apology, retraction, and damages, given Ogre 14 days to respond before legal proceedings are filed. And Prime Minister Kamala Prasad Bisesa has affirmed her government's commitment to tackling the illegal drugs and firearm trade, saying the issue will be a major priority when Trinidad and Tobago takes up its seat on the UN Security Council for the 2027-2028 term. Addressing the UN General Assembly in New York last evening, the PM said Trinidad and Tobago will push for greater international cooperation, including tougher intelligence sharing, border and maritime controls, and measures to disrupt the movement of narcotics, weapons, and illicit drugs. Meanwhile, also at the UNGA, Prime Minister Kamala Prasad Bisesa reaffirmed Trinidad and Tobago's support for international efforts to restore security and stability in Haiti, while stressing that the country's political future must ultimately be determined by Haitians. She said lasting stability will also require functioning institutions, economic opportunities, and a credible political process. And U.S. President Donald Trump has met Venezuela's interim president Delcy Rodriguez for the first time since Nicolas Maduro was removed from power. The talks, held in New York on the sidelines of the U.N. General Assembly, focused on cooperation in energy, mining, and security, and Rodriguez is due to address the UNGA today. So there you go. That's everything that's trending this hour on 947 HD. That's our newsfeed.
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Yeah. 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She say, do you love me? 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

hear the same. Pink Panthers along with Zara Larsson. Stateside, 28 minutes after the hour. News feed coming in a short while. A face-to-face meeting between Prime Minister Kamala Prasad Bisesa and interim leader of Venezuela has materialized, has took place. Details of that story and more coming your way. Stick around.

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1: These are stories making headlines around the world. With the details, I'm Alan. Good afternoon. A face-to-face meeting between Prime Minister Kamala Pasad-Biceta and interim leader of Venezuela, Delcy Rodriguez, has materialized. Both leaders met on the sidelines of the 81st session of the United Nations General Assembly in New York today. Mrs. Pasad-Biceta shared photos of her and Rodriguez in her official Facebook a short while ago and said further updates on the meeting will be shared subsequently. An invitation to collect check payments for long-awaited prize money for this year's Panorama and Mass Bands competitions did not go as planned this morning, as the heads of Pan Trinbago and the Trinidad and Tobago Carnival Bands Association says they were turned away and told to come back again on Monday. At a joint press briefing with the TTCBA today, Pan Trinbago President Beverly Ramsey Moore said no explanation was given for the further delay, as she expressed frustration on behalf of her membership who are awaiting the funds to pay players and for their service providers. Meanwhile, TTCBA Director Mark Iron called for greater respect for the culture community. Debate is ongoing in the Senate on the Special Operations Bill. During his contribution, Independent Senator Anthony Vieira raised concerns about trust, highlighting the bill's extraordinary powers and public concerns over the state's conduct during the recent state of emergency, particularly the execution of prevention detention orders. Two police officers have

0: been charged with misbehavior in public office over the alleged theft of cash from a businessman's home during a police search. PCs Satish Mahes and Akil Celestin were granted bail after appearing before a master of the court on Monday. The Iranian president says his country will never bend the knee to U.S. pressure, but remains open to diplomacy. Addressing the United Nations, he called for an end to the U.S. blockade of Iranian shipping through the Straits of Hormuz, as Washington and Tehran hold their first talks since June. So there you go. That's everything that's running this hour, 947 HD. That's our newsfeed.
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Olivia Dean. Talk to me, talk to me. 7 minutes away from 3 o'clock here at 947 HD. Time to put a wrap on it for today, Wednesday. Yeah. Heading out tonight, night before the holiday. Have a good one and stay safe. Hey, to Tabeen, Ashes and Lily. Enjoy the rest of your afternoon. Enjoy your holiday tomorrow as well, too. Team at

tomorrow. Yeah, and enjoy and stay safe. I know in the Woodbrook area they're having some kind of big Juve celebration. Yeah, the madness out there. All right, enjoy. So who else is here on the start chat? Innovair, Locked On, Woodbrook crew. All right, guys, have a good one. Enjoy the rest of your day. See other messages there. All right, okay, no one else. That's about it. Before I go, as usual, got a simple reminder for you. Healing creates room for hope, purpose, and new beginnings. Until the next one.

holiday, I'm here. If I don't catch you tomorrow, Friday then. Stay safe, stay healthy, stay in touch. 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

0: And we also need good vibes, and we've got that on tap inside your Cruise Control Hump Day. Wednesday Paris is my name. I'm your afternoon drive time companion, taking you all the way into the sunset. Be sure to hit me up in the Star Chat at 777-4947 as the Swifties get some of what they're looking for, as well as those people who are looking at Imagine Dragons, Illenium, The Second Voice, and more. Your Star Pod's coming up soon, too. And your news feed coming up closer to the bottom of the hour. Meantime, it's the long weekend, and some people are feeling that feeling already. It's not officially a long weekend, but for some people, it definitely is. 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

cheated on Ed Sheeran with Niall Horan from One Direction. Yeah, maybe that song is dedicated to Ed in these times. I don't know.

0: We always need those motivators, especially when there are stories going around like the ones in the news feed to the hour. 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
0: Brought to you this hour with the kind compliments of the Kiss Baking Company. As debate on the controversial Special Operations Bill advanced to the Senate bench today, Attorney General John Jeremy explained to the upper house that under the proposed law, any area within a district can be declared a closed area and would be subject to strict controls, including entry and exit permits, cordons and curfews. The AG says the president would hold the power to declare an area as closed once satisfied on reasonable grounds that public safety is under serious threat. Today's debate comes after Prime Minister Kamala Prasad Bisesa announced on Monday that once passed, the law will be enforced in government-controlled constituencies only, in response to pushback over the bill's contents from the PNM. The Point Lisas desalination plant will be shut down from noon Monday, September 28th to noon Sunday, October 4th for planned maintenance. WASA says customers in parts of central and south Trinidad may experience interruptions or changes to their regular water supply during that period. Full water delivery is expected to resume within 24 to 48 hours after the plant restarts. Prime Minister Kamala Prasad Bisesa has met with interim leader Venezuela Delcy Rodriguez. Both leaders met on the sidelines of the 81st session of the United Nations General Assembly in New York earlier today. Prasad Bisesa shared photos of her and Rodriguez to her official Facebook a short while ago and said further updates on the meeting will be shared subsequently. The PM also met with British Prime Minister Andy Burnham and Japanese Prime Minister Sane Takaichi today. And finally, U.S. President Donald Trump is preparing to host Chinese President Xi Jinping in Washington this week for a three-day state visit. The leaders are expected to discuss trade, tariffs, artificial intelligence, and Taiwan, with a U.S.-China trade agreement set to expire in November. And that puts a wrap to this hour's news feed inside Cruise Control, brought to you with the kind compliments of the Kiss Baking Company. Stay tuned for your next news feed coming up in approximately 1 hour's time. I'm Paris. Good afternoon.
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The rain last night was sweet indeed. Let's see if we can get more of that going. Somebody get your rain dance on. As we're 13 minutes away from 4 o'clock, the hump hour of your hump day Wednesday is 13 minutes away. Who are you dedicating this to? Are you spending that very long weekend with them?

0: And maybe you are heading to the gym right now to make your fat cry, as the phrase goes. Well, take stock of this. Every drop of sweat tells a story of effort. But when you sweat, you lose electrolytes. Gatorade Thirst Quencher replenishes what sweating takes out, fueling your hydration so you can get back in the game. Stay hydrated with Gatorade. 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Get some. 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And of course, tomorrow is Republic Day. So this will be very fitting indeed.
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into a runway. 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

And on these hot days, you've got to be sure to hydrate, okay? Speaking of hydration, the time is now 4:06. That time check was brought to you by Gatorade. Is it in you? As you're inside Cruise Control Hump Day Wednesday. Yeah, move on.

Good afternoon, Barry. Nice to have you locked on. We'll see if we could rectify that. In the meantime,

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1: An invitation to collect check payments for long-awaited prize money for this year's Panorama and Mass Band competitions did not go as planned this morning, as the heads of Pan Trinbago and the TNT Carnival Bands Association say they were turned away and told to come back again on Monday. At a joint press briefing with the TTCBA today, Pan Trinbago President Beverly Ramsey Moore said no explanation was given for the further delay, as she expressed frustration on behalf of her membership who are awaiting the funds to pay players and their service providers. Meanwhile, TTCBA Director Mark Iron called for greater respect for the cultural community. Public Utilities Minister Barry Padarat is threatening legal action against Secretary General of the Communications Workers Union, Joanne Ogier, over allegations she made about his involvement in matters at TSTT. Padarat's lawyers have demanded an apology, retraction, and damages, giving Ogier 14 days to respond before legal proceedings are filed. The minister denies allegations that he ignored wrongdoing at TSTT or was improperly influenced by the company's chairman. During debate on the special operations bill in the upper house this afternoon, independent Senator Anthony Vera raised concerns about trust, highlighting the bill's extraordinary powers and public concerns over the state's conduct during the recent state of emergency, particularly the execution of preventive detention orders. There were some changes in the bill which Vera welcomed, however, including the addition of a 2-year sunset clause and more objective criteria for the declaration of closed areas. Two police officers have been charged with misbehavior in public office over the alleged theft of cash from a businessman's home during a police search. PCs Satish Mahesh and Akhil Celestin were granted bail after appearing before a master of the court on Monday. And internationally, Iranian President Masoud Pezeshkian says his country will never bend the knee to U.S. pressure, but remains open to diplomacy. Addressing the United Nations, he called for an end to the U.S. blockade of Iranian shipping through the Strait of Hormuz, as Washington and Tehran hold their first talks since June. And that puts a wrap to this hour's news feed inside Cruise Control. Stay tuned for your next one coming up in approximately 1 hour's time. I'm Paris. Good afternoon.
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It's your money. Know it to grow it. Good afternoon, Mikel. Ever vigilant, ever sure. Yes, indeed, and thanks for that good tidbit of information. Let's see how far proceedings will go. Whether it's a matter of him throwing his weight around, or if justice will actually be done. Now these.

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Check out the Falls social media pages and mall posters for more details. This promotion runs until October 15th. That is not that far away. And is NLCB approved. And remember, if you're at the gym or you just need to be hydrated while you're being active, through every workout, walk, and drop of sweat, you lose what you need most. Gatorade Zero helps replenish what you lose with zero sugar, keeping you hydrated and ready for whatever's next. Grab yours today. Gatorade, is it in you? We'll be heading into our news feed in some minutes. First, some favorites from Samba, Olivia Rodrigo, and the new poster boy for White Fragility. But before that, these messages.

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0: 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You don't even use salt.
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3: 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CG United. Good like that.
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0: 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I say recycle it. I say recycle it.
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1: Brought to you this hour with the kind compliments of the Kiss Baking Company. The Met Office has issued a yellow level hot spell alert from 2 p.m. tomorrow until October 31st. Temperatures could reach 34 degrees Celsius or higher in Trinidad and 33 degrees in Tobago, with the heat feeling as high as 44 degrees. The public is advised to stay hydrated, avoid too much time in the sun, especially between 10 a.m. and 4 p.m., and take extra care of children, the elderly, and outdoor workers. As parliamentary debate on proposed amendments to the Public Procurement and Disposal of Public Property Bill got underway today, Finance Minister Dave Tanku dismissed opposition concerns, instead hailing the legislation as a solution to bottlenecks in public procurement. Leading the debate in the House of Representatives, Tanku said the changes will streamline what he called overly rigid procedures and allow the state to deliver goods and services without unnecessary delays, while making it easier for micro-enterprises to do business with the state. The opposition PNM has strongly criticized the bill, warning it could weaken the powers of the procurement regulator and make it easier for corruption to occur. Prime Minister Kamala Prasad Bisesa has reaffirmed her government's commitment to tackling the illegal drugs and firearms trade, saying the issue will be a major priority when Trinidad and Tobago

0: takes up its seat on the UN Security Council for the 2027-2028 term. Addressing the UN General Assembly in New York last evening, the PM said TNT will push for greater international cooperation, including stronger intelligence sharing, border and maritime controls, and measures to disrupt the movement of narcotics, weapons, and illicit funds. Meanwhile, also at the UNGA, Prime Minister Kamla Prasad Bisesa reaffirmed Trinidad and Tobago's support for international efforts to restore security and stability in Haiti, while stressing that the country's political future must ultimately be determined by Haitians. She said lasting stability will also require functioning institutions, economic opportunities, and a credible political process. And finally, U.S. President Donald Trump has met Venezuela's interim president Delcy Rodriguez for the first time since Nicolas Maduro was removed from power. The talks, held in New York on the sidelines of the UN General Assembly, focused on cooperation in energy, mining, and security. Rodriguez is due to address the UNGA today. And that puts a wrap to this hour's news feed. And a wrap to the news for the day, brought to you with the kind compliments of the Kiss Baking Company. I'm Paris. Good afternoon.
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RV with Lie to Me, Inside Your Underground, brought to the kind compliments of Republic Bank. 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
1: Tickets are available at the La Jolla Admin Office or contact Linda at 954-558-2723, Carol at 954-326-2466, Grace at 741-5343, or Willard at 681-7483. Silk, Steel and Strings, Sunday 27th September. Don't miss it.
3: 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This is not glazing. 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

0: celebrating the roast fish at Woodbrook Yard. 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
3: 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We can kiss who we want, we can live how we want. It's our party, we can do what we want. It's our party, we can say what we want. It's our party, we can love who we want. We can kiss who we want.